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1: 310-840-4910, Westwood One Sunday nights. Got you all up until Drake Toll in the morning as we kick off week one for college football. I had some really cool college football topics, but we've just kind of went in another direction, which is completely cool with me in regards to the Aaron Donald comeback. Just talking about sports comebacks and just the emotion of being a sports fan, what the comeback gives us. We love it. The second act, even sometimes when it's not great, we still love it. You know, that guy call in and defend Jordan with the Wizards because he had one 50-point game. It's fine. Jordan was fine with the Wizards.

And I have very much enjoyed, because, yeah, like, I've been off social media for a while, but I've been consuming a ton of NFL content because I love it. Some of these Justin Herbert practice throws, the highlights on social media with Mike McDaniel basically, like, drooling and Jim Harbaugh drooling over some of these throws. Herbert's awesome. There's no question. And I think you are right to be excited about what this could look like, Justin Herbert, in the LA Chargers offense. Yesterday, the Chargers waived former Clemson and like played for like 9 other college teams. DJ Uiagalelei waived him. So it looks like Trey Lance to make her dance will be the backup quarterback for the Chargers. I've said this a couple times recently. You better you bet on this Monday, Nick Costos and you, Westwood One Sports. I don't love the Chargers this year as far as getting to or winning the Super Bowl. But I acknowledge that they have tremendous upside. If Justin Herbert has to miss any period of time, let's say Justin Herbert has to miss a month, an ankle, whatever it is, he needs to miss some time. If you're the Chargers, can you really afford Trey Lance? Trey Lance to make her dance as the starting quarterback for your team, if you harbor Super Bowl expectations and hopes? My thought is no, you can't. So I think it's time for Jim Harbaugh to put his money where his mouth is. Jim Harbaugh won a national championship at Michigan with J.J. McCarthy as his quarterback and spent time, and maybe you think this was just him gassing up one of his former players, and that's like Harbaugh's M.O., and I love him for it, and I'm sure his players do as well. Go get J.J. McCarthy. You coach J.J. McCarthy. Give Mike McDaniel J.J. McCarthy as the one play away quarterback behind Justin Herbert. McCarthy has no future in Minnesota. If Kyler Murray gets hurt in week one, Carson Wentz is coming into the game, not J.J. McCarthy. So why is McCarthy on the roster? What's the point? The Chargers could actually use him because their head coach, assuming he's telling the truth, looks at him differently than all of us do. We look at J.J. McCarthy and see a bust. He stinks. He was out all year, basically, not the whole year, but with an ankle sprain last year. And I still think that whole thing was pretty dubious. So we look and see a potential all-time bust at quarterback. Jim Harbaugh looks at him and sees a winner. Great. Go get the winner. Because if Justin Herbert does get hurt, and I hope that doesn't happen, you really want your season riding on the arm and the legs of Trey Lance. Lance, a maker dance. I think that would be absolutely crazy if the Chargers actually did that. A couple other teams keeping 4 quarterbacks. How about the Pittsburgh Steelers? A little bit of a surprise that we knew Aaron Rodgers would make the team, Mason Rudolph makes the team, and they kept both youngsters, Drew Aller and Will Howard. My thought was the Steelers would try and sneak Will Howard onto the practice squad. I don't think it would have worked, but for now, Will Howard is on the 53-man roster. Is Pittsburgh really going into the year with all 4? Like, really? That's going to happen? If you're the Miami Dolphins, and Malik Willis is your starter, and they just traded for Kyle McCord. And just like Miami knows, you don't have to keep bringing in Green Bay Packers. Like, I know GM John Eric Sullivan and head coach Jeff Hafley come from Green Bay. Like, Malik Willis is the starter, and they just traded for Kyle McCord to be the backup. Really? Miami shouldn't go get Mason Rudolph to be the backup? To at least have the team be somewhat competent in the event Malik Willis gets hurt? And let's be honest, right? Malik Willis, with his style of play, I don't want him to get hurt. I don't want that to happen at all. But if you had to bet, will Malik Willis miss time this season? You'd bet yes, right? Kyle McCord's going to start for this team? Traded Quinn Ewers to the Jaguars? Go get Mason Rudolph. So if I'm a team around the NFL and I need a backup quarterback, I'm calling Pittsburgh to inquire about Mason Rudolph. The Philadelphia Eagles kept 4 quarterbacks. I thought that was fascinating for a team with Super Bowl aspirations, right? Keeping 4. Jalen Hurts, Tanner McKee, Cole Payton, and Andy Dalton. So the 2 youngsters

0: just including Peyton, who they really like dual threat quarterback, and obviously the veteran Andy Dalton. Again, if I'm a team, a contending team that needs a backup quarterback, I'm calling Howie Roseman to ask about Andy Dalton. Dalton is at least competent. And I think the Eagles have shown that they're comfortable with Tanner McKee potentially playing if he has to. The last one I'll hit now, the Atlanta Falcons. Tua, Michael Penix, Cooper Rush, an undrafted rookie free agent, Jack Strand. If you asked people in Atlanta who has been the best quarterback this summer for the Falcons, they will tell you Jack Strand. Which probably says way more about Tua Tagovailoa than it does about Strand. Michael Penix was just cleared for practice. Tua, by all accounts, has stunk in training camp, and we have seen him stink in the preseason. Are we going to see Jack Strand play this year for Atlanta? You have to bet right now. If Jack Strand sees game action this year for the Falcons, what would you bet? I think I would bet on yes. Hour one done, hour two for you coming up on the other side. We have a lot of fantasy football we need to discuss after the weekend that was. Brad
1: Epstein. 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

0: be looking at whether or not Alabama can do what your USC team didn't do and cover against their first game of the season. That's what I will be focused on for my team. But you know, no, I mean, it'll be LSU Clemson. I think that'll be the best game of the weekend.
1: But you know, not Ohio State Texas.
0: Yeah, I mean, that'll be a great game too. I mean, I think LSU, I mean, to me, there's
1: number one team in the country, team that's trying to win a championship in Texas.
0: But I want to see Lane. I want to see Lane. LSU. I mean, everybody knows that. That's going to be the best game. But I want to see Lane, and I want to see a guy, Dabo, who's fighting for a job, probably. Like, if, obviously, there's all this hype, there's all this talk
1: about,
0: like,
1: true.
0: Like, the talk of the offseason in college football has been Lane, and then the talk of the offseason next year could be Clemson might be with, like, what's going on with Clemson? And how much are they going to put up with Dabo Swinney continuing to, by their standards, not have Clemson be where they should be in contention for a playoff spot?
1: All right, so week one college football, it's here. We're 9 days away from the start of the NFL season, 50 days away from the start of the NBA season.
0: Mm-hmm.
1: We don't know who's going to be the Super Bowl halftime show yet.
0: Yeah.
1: When are they going to announce this?
0: There's been a loose rumor.
1: Oh.
0: And there's
1: Are you breaking news?
0: No, I'm not breaking news.
1: You got information? Inside info?
0: No.
1: Well, football info?
0: No.
1: What do you have?
0: On all the probability markets and all this kind of stuff, the favorite for a few weeks now and for like a month or so has been Jay-Z.
1: Oh, really?
0: Has been Jay-Z. Jay-Z's the 30th anniversary of his first album is this year. He's gone on this 30th anniversary tour. He's the guy that the NFL has hired to like put together all the halftime shows.
1: Yes.
0: And so everybody thinks that it's going to be him. Today, he posted on Roc Nation a countdown to September 1st and like a pay attention tomorrow, September 1st, for an announcement. And people believe that tomorrow he could announce that he will be headlining the Super Bowl. That's what some music people believe.
1: And it's not for someone that he is presenting?
0: Like the rumor, that's like the odds are like all the prediction markets and all that kind of stuff think that it's going to be Jay-Z and doing like a 30th anniversary of Jay-Z.
1: Well, is he going on tour?
0: He has been on tour.
1: Oh, he has been on tour. Because he was in New York.
0: He's done a bunch of...
1: I remember seeing the New York stuff.
0: He's been on tour, yeah.
1: Wasn't one of the New York shows like super delayed and people were upset that they were at the show really late at Yankee Stadium?
0: Yeah, because of security issues. Okay. Yeah, yeah. So he has been on tour. And part of it is the belief is that he's going to play the Super Bowl and he's going to culminate that with the end of it being at the Super Bowl this year.
1: And people think that that's going to be announced tomorrow.
0: Could be. Why else? What else would he be announcing? He already has announced a tour.
1: Maybe more dates. More tour stops.
0: Maybe. We'll see.
1: All right. So we'll keep our eyes on that. It's Blocking Abdallah here on Westwood One Sports and the Westwood One Sports app. We'll talk to you tomorrow. Jim Rome and the Jim Rome Show is coming up next.
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